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in the town where I was born lived a man who sailed the sea, and he told us of his life.

spray to push back on the pain. Let it know you're not easy prey. A word, a glance, marbles in your hand. Roll them round and let go when you say.

Sometimes I feel like I still don't know. She said, son, you may fight, you may try to command, but the way life's going is out of your hands. Windows closed and the curtains down, my ears wide open, full of sound.